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1: 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Indian Space Research Organization developing long-life moon landers capable of surviving up to 200 days, says ISRO Chairman V. Narayanan. IMD says conditions are favorable for further advance of southwest monsoon into Karnataka, Telangana, Andhra Pradesh, Odisha and South Chhattisgarh during next 2 to 3 days. U.S. President Donald Trump claims deal to end war with Iran will be signed today and Strait of Hormuz will be opened to all immediately afterwards. India beat Afghanistan by 7 wickets in rain-affected first one-day international cricket at Dharamshala. And in ICC Women's T20 World Cup, India to begin their campaign against arch-rivals Pakistan in Birmingham this evening. And now the news in detail. Prime Minister Narendra Modi has arrived in Nice, France, on the first leg of his two-nation visit to France and Slovakia. During his stay in France, he will join French President Emmanuel Macron in jointly inaugurating Bharat Innovates and hold bilateral talks with him on key areas of cooperation and global issues ahead of the upcoming G7 summit. Mr. Modi will subsequently travel to Slovakia for bilateral engagements with the Slovak leadership. At a community reception held at the iconic Hotel Negresco yesterday, a large gathering of the Indian diaspora accorded a warm and enthusiastic welcome to the Prime Minister. Prime Minister Modi interacted warmly with members of the community and witnessed colourful cultural performances featuring classical Indian dance forms including Kathak, Odissi, Bharatnatyam presented by French and Italian artists.

0: The vibrant reception reflected the strong cultural and people-to-people ties between India and France. Our correspondent has the details.
1: Prime Minister Narendra Modi will today join French President Emmanuel Macron for the inauguration of Bharat Innovates at the Palace des Expositions in Nice. The event will showcase India's startup and innovation ecosystem with around 120 Indian startups presenting innovations to global investors and technology leaders. Following the event, Prime Minister Modi and President Macron will hold bilateral talks at Villa Kirloos. The meeting will be the first since India and France elevated their ties to a special global strategic partnership earlier this year. The two leaders are expected to discuss cooperation in defense, technology, trade and innovation, besides exchanging views on key regional and global developments. The Prime Minister will later depart for Slovakia for the second leg of his visit. This is Shailesh Menon for Akashvani News, Nice, France.
0: Indian Ambassador to Slovakia Apurva Srivastava said that Prime Minister Narendra Modi's visit to Slovakia would open new avenues of cooperation between the two countries and help deepen economic ties. She was speaking to Akashvani correspondent in Bratislava, Slovakia.
2: So the visit of Prime Minister to Slovakia is going to be a historical one because this will be the first ever visit by any Indian Prime Minister to Slovakia. So we are all looking forward for this visit, and this is likely to enhance not only the political relations but also deepen economic engagements and open new avenues for cooperation in various sectors like defense, clean technology, cybersecurity, tourism and people-to-people contact.
0: The White House has said that US President Donald Trump will meet Prime Minister Narendra Modi and other world leaders during next week's G7 summit in France. A senior administration official said discussions are expected to focus on economic growth, supply chains, artificial intelligence, investment partnerships, and a range of global security challenges. Indian Space Research Organization Chairman V. Narayanan has informed that they have collaborated with the

0: Department of Atomic Energy to develop an advanced artificial heating system that can protect lunar lander from the freezing weather of the moon. Addressing the CSIR RISE conclave in Bengaluru, ISRO chief explained that Chandrayaan-3 lander Vikram, fueled by solar energy, operated only for 14 days on moon. ISRO will now work with Atomic Energy Department to develop a lunar lander that can survive on the moon for up to 200 days. This is Akashvani giving you the news. For quick news updates round the clock, follow us on our X handle at AIR News Alerts. And for details of stories and more, log on to our website www.newsonair.gov.in and download News on AIR app. The India Meteorological Department has forecast heavy rainfall over parts of the northeastern region, Andaman and Nicobar Islands, Kerala, Mahi, Odisha, Tamil Nadu, Puducherry and Karaikal today. Conditions are favourable for the further advance of southwest monsoon into some more parts of Karnataka, Telangana, Andhra Pradesh, additional parts of Odisha and parts of Chhattisgarh during the next 2 to 3 days. India has undergone a remarkable transformation driven by the principles of Sabka Saath, Sabka Vikas, Sabka Vishwas and Sabka Prayas under the visionary leadership of Prime Minister Narendra Modi in the last 12 years. During this period, the Modi government carried out many flagship initiatives for the welfare and empowerment of the poor, farmers, women and youth. Akashvani News brings you a special feature, 12 Saal, Vishwas Ke, Vikas Ke, Jan Kalyan Ke. Today, we focus on the steps taken by the government to bring ease of living in the lives of the country's citizens.
1: Years of reforms have become 12 years of trust. Whether it is GST, faceless tax or Digital India, every step has made citizens feel that they too are nation builders. Comprehensive revisions to income, tax slabs and rates in the Union Budget 25-26 have been designed to benefit all taxpayers. No income tax is payable under the new tax regime on an annual income of up to 12 lakh rupees. 88% of taxpayers earn up to 12 lakh rupees and are receiving direct benefits. The number of income tax filers rose from 6.9 crores in the financial year 2022 to 9.2 crores in financial year 2025. Next generation GST has simplified taxation and made life easier for citizens. The tax structure is now primarily based on 5% and 18% slabs, resulting in a broader taxpayer base. GST collections reached 2.42 lakh crore rupees in April this year, the highest level ever recorded. Talking to Akashvani News, film producer and distributor Sameer Dixit said GST reforms are one of the biggest policy decisions of this government.
2: The GST has completed 10 years and now we have got a very better structure of GST for the all services and products. And as far as the film production and the other things are concerned, so that way now the GST becoming more and more the user friendly and it is fully online. It's a good and simple tax and that is now it is happening.
1: Narendra Modi government has embraced digital technology and has leveraged this technology within both the realms of politics and policy making. 5G services have reached 99.6% of the country's districts in just 22 months. The cost of internet data has dropped by 97.07%, making internet more affordable and accessible. 7.22 lakh kilometers of optical fiber cable have been laid under BharatNet scheme. India is poised to become a global leader in 6G technology. The goal is to contribute approximately 10% to global patents related to 6G. Talking to Akashvani News, Mahendra Tiwari, CEO of Ethernet Express, said Digital India is helping people living in remote areas and people who are at the bottom of the pyramid.
3: Digital India is going to shape up the country of ours. This paradigm shift is truly worth appreciating. The initiative like BharatNet, which is being complemented by the infrastructure which is being created by telcos or the infra providers, is something which is going to surely pave path for a glorious future of India.
1: Over the past 12 years, NDA government has envisioned the nation's dreams on a grand scale and worked to ensure saturation of programs designed to enhance public amenities. Ease of living is no longer just a phrase, it has become the government's guiding mantra. Suparna Saikya, Akashvani News, Delhi.
0: U.S. President Donald Trump has said a deal to end the war with Iran will be signed today and the strategic Strait of Hormuz will be open to all immediately after.

0: afterwards. He made this announcement on a social media post. At the same time, Trump kept the threat of fresh attacks dangling if the deal failed to pan out as expected. He said, hopefully this process will work out. If it doesn't, they have the ultimate alternative. The US president also contrasted the proposed agreement with the 2015 Joint Comprehensive Plan of Action. Meanwhile, Iran's foreign ministry spokesperson Ismail Baghai has said the signing of any agreement is unlikely to take place immediately, stating that it will not happen today and may take place in the coming days. Iranian authorities have announced a schedule for the farewell procession and burial ceremonies of the late Supreme Leader Ayatollah Ali Khamenei. According to Iran's news agency, farewell ceremonies for the late Khamenei will be held on July 4th and 5th at Imam Khomeini prayer grounds in Tehran. He will be buried at the holy shrine of Imam Reza in Mashhad on July 9th. On to sports. In men's cricket, India defeated Afghanistan by 7 wickets in a rain-affected first one-day international of the three-match series in Dharamshala, Himachal Pradesh last night. Chasing 195 runs, India overhauled the target in 22.5 overs. Indian skipper Shubman Gill scored unbeaten 84 of 66 balls. Earlier put into bat, Afghanistan were bowled out for 194 in 24.5 overs. Shubman Gill was adjudged player of the match. In the ICC Women's T20 World Cup, India will begin their campaign against arch-rivals Pakistan in Group A fixture at Edgbaston in Birmingham today. The match will start at 7 p.m. Indian Standard Time. India holds a strong record against Pakistan in Women's T20 Internationals, winning 13 of their 16 encounters. The Ministry of Ayush, in collaboration with Morarji Desai National Institute of Yoga and Habilt, organized a landmark global online yoga session this morning as part of the celebrations leading up to the International Day of Yoga. The event, which witnessed participation from more than 130 countries, was held with an aim to create a new Guinness World Record for the most viewers on a YouTube live yoga stream. And now for a look at today's newspapers, it's over to Tanvi Khurana.
1: Thank you, Shagun. Trump-Modi meeting on cards, PM lands in France, reads a headline in Hindustan Times, while the Economic Times reports Modi-Macron to inaugurate Bharat Innovates today, the event to help deep tech startups attract knowledge partnerships and funds. India flays lethal action on mariners. Jaishankar raises issue with Rubio, who warns against violations in Hormuz. Headlines The Pioneer. Lieutenant General Dheeraj Seth appointed next army chief. Will assume office on 30th of June, informs The Statesman. Rajnath praises rise in women's strength in IAF. Indian Air Force sees the commissioning of its first batch of women officers. Defence Minister says Operation Sindoor showed the forces' capability to destroy enemy infrastructure with precision, cites The Hindu. Hindustan Times informs Anthropic has disabled its two most powerful AI models, Fable 5 and Mythos 5, on a US government order under the headline, in a first, AI model pulled offline after US government intervenes. FSSAI bans use of pins, metallic wires in food packaging, reads a front page story in the Times of India. The FIFA World Cup 2026 may be attracting over 5 million strong live audience, but match attendees from India to be only about 30,000, far less than previous edition in 2022. High average costs, travel hurdles, results in tepid interest from Indian travellers, writes the Financial Express. And finally, in a piece titled Fashion to Furnace, some luxe gold watches fail the test of time. The Economic Times writes, as yellow metal price hit record high, vintage pieces are being melted down as the gold content value outstrip their resale worth. And with that, it's back to you, Shagun.
0: Thank you, Tanvi. And now, before we end the bulletin, the headlines once again. Prime Minister Narendra Modi to hold talks with French President Emmanuel Macron and jointly inaugurate Bharat Innovates event in Nice today. Indian Space Research Organization developing long-life moon landers capable of surviving up to 200 days, says ISRO Chairman B. Narayanan. IMD says conditions are favorable for further advance of southwest monsoon into Karnataka, Telangana, Andhra Pradesh, Odisha and South Chhattisgarh during next 2 to 3 days. U.S. President Donald Trump claims deal to end war with Iran will be signed today and Strait of Hormuz will be open to all immediately afterwards. India beat Afghanistan by 7 wickets.

0: Wickets in rain affected first one-day international cricket at Dharamshala. And in ICC Women's T20 World Cup, India to begin their campaign against arch rivals Pakistan in Birmingham this evening. And with that, we end the morning news. Have a nice day.
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1: Jule, Nimia Stanzel Ladul Zestinle, Yang Pertabol Skula Siladle, Yang Azinda Jungispena inle. Tene dining in nature is kola ngiang na tabik molenle. When we think of nature, we often think of mountains, river, trees, and flowers. But nature is more than something beautiful to look at. It is also one of our greatest teachers. A tree teaches us patience. It does not grow overnight. It grows little by little, day by day. A river teaches us perseverance. When rock stands in its way, it keeps flowing forward. Mountains teaches us strength and humility. They remind us how small we are and how much there is still to learn. Nature also teaches us balance. After every storm comes clear weather. After every winter comes spring. This reminds us that difficult times do not last forever. In today's busy world, many of us spend more time looking at screens than looking at sky. But when we spend time in nature, we often feel calmer and more peaceful. Nature does not speak with words, but it teaches us many lessons. If we take the time to observe, we may learn patience, resilience, and gratitude. Thank you.
2: Sorry.
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3: 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Ladakh is known for its rich culture, traditions, language, festival, and music and food. These are not just old custom. They are a part of our identity and show who we are. They have been passed down from our generation to another and are an important part of our heritage. Today we are living in a modern world where technology, social media and new trends influence our daily lives. While these changes bring many opportunities, they can also make us forget our roots. As young people, we have an important role in preserving our culture and ensure that it remains strong for our future generation. Preserving our Ladakhi language means not only speaking it, but also using and passing on its rich vocabulary to future generation. When we lose our language, we lose important part of our identity and culture. Preserving culture is not just about talking about it. We must practice it in our daily life. We should practice its event and festival, learn from our elders, respect their knowledge, and keep our tradition alive through our actions. Respect for elders have always been one of the most important values in Ladakhi culture, and it's our responsibility to continue this tradition. Today we are living in an age of AI and technology. While embracing modernity, should not forget our roots and culture values. Instead, we can use technology to help promote and preserve our language and tradition. Thank you.
0: Yeah, sang me lagul da bazat. Yeah, tene choche chika khyong sterak pinle culture and tradition ga halale. 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
4: Jule Changmala, Niemi Arinchen Ang Moinle, Yang Mount Karma School Asiladle, Yang Class 12 in Asiladle, Yang Nye Topic Po Ketanan Drug Addiction Escola in Yale.
5: Let's be honest. When we hear about drugs, we usually think, that's not me. We think it happens to other people, but the truth is, it often starts very close. A friend says, just try once, and we laugh and say, okay, just once, nothing will happen. But that once is where the story begins. At first, it feels like an escape. Less stress, less overthinking, everything feels lighter for a moment. But here's the truth no one tells you. Drugs don't remove stress. They only hide it for some time. Only when it comes back, it hits harder than before. So now, the stress is still there, but you are more dependent and less able to face it. That's how the escape slowly becomes a trap. Drugs don't come with a warning. They don't say, I'll take your peace, your health, your future. They come quietly as a try, as a habit. And one day you realize you can't feel normal without it anymore. In a place like Ladakh, we grow up surrounded by strength, strong people, strong culture, strong roots. But even here, some are silently struggling. And behind every addiction, there's a family waiting, a mother who cannot sleep at night, a father who doesn't know what to say, and a young life that had once had big dreams, now slowly losing directions. It's not just one try. Sometimes it's the beginning of losing yourself. So next time someone says, just try once, remember, real strength is saying no. When it's hardest, because escaping stress for a moment is not worth losing your whole future. Face it, fight it, don't run from it. Let's protect ourselves, let's protect our youth, let's protect Ladakh. Julie, and thank you.
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1: 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But beyond this beauty, there is something even more powerful. The dream of its young people. The youth of Ladakh are growing up in one of the toughest environments in the world. Harsh winters, limited resources, and geographical isolation are not easy to live with. And yet, these challenges don't break them. They build them. Today's youth are not just living in the mountains.

0: 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Thank you.
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2: 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learn and stay connected. However, excessive use of mobile phones is becoming a growing problem, especially among young people. Many people spend hours on social media, games, and videos. This can affect our studies, sleep, health, and relationships. Mobile addiction may cause poor concentration, eye strain, and reduce physical activity. To overcome this problem, we should set limits on screen time and spend more time on outdoor activities, sports, reading, and hobbies. Mobile phones are useful tools, but they should not control our lives. Let us use technology wisely and maintain healthy balance between the digital world and real life. Thank you for listening.
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3: 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which is also known as AI is a technology that enables machines and computer system to perform tasks that normally require human intelligence such as learning reasoning and decision making It has become an important part of modern life and is widely used in healthcare, education, banking, and transportation. One of the major disadvantages of AI is that it increases efficiency and accuracy in various fields. In healthcare, AI helps doctors diagnose diseases quickly and accurately. In education, it provides personalized learning experiences for students. AI also saves time by automating repetitive tasks improves productivity and support scientific research and innovation. Despite its many benefits, AI also has some disadvantages. It increases use of AI may lead to job displacement as machines replace human worker in certain industries. Another concern is privacy and data security. Since AI systems often collect and analyze large amount of personal information, over-independence on AI can reduce human creativity, critical thinking, and problem-solving abilities. In some cases, AI may produce biased or incorrect results if they are trained using inaccurate data. In conclusion, artificial intelligence is a powerful technology that offers both opportunities and challenges. While it improves efficiency, healthcare, education, and innovation, it also raises concern about employment, privacy

Daksang e jarang e tukune digrim tuki iski tsalsana zats. 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

accorded a warm and enthusiastic welcome to the Prime Minister. Prime Minister Narendra Modi has expressed gratitude over the greetings of Serbian President to him over becoming India's longest-serving Prime Minister. In a social media post, Mr. Modi thanked President Vučić for his heartfelt greetings. He also fondly recalled the Serbian President's recent visit to India and the productive discussions held during the visit. Indian Space Research Organization ISRO Chairman V. Narayanan has informed that they have collaborated with the Department of Atomic Energy to develop an advanced artificial heating system that can protect lunar lander from the freezing weather of the moon. Addressing the CSIR RISE conclave in Bengaluru, ISRO chief explained that Chandrayaan 3 lander Vikram, fueled by solar energy, operated only for 14 days on moon. ISRO will now work with the Atomic Energy Department to develop a lunar lander that can survive on the moon for up to 200 days. India's healthcare sector has witnessed a transformative change over the past decade under the leadership of Prime Minister Narendra Modi, with a strong focus on ensuring accessible and affordable healthcare for all citizens. In a social media post today, Road Transport and Highways Minister Nitin Gadkari said that the government's flagship healthcare initiatives have significantly strengthened the country's health infrastructure and advanced the vision of a Swasth Bharat. The minister highlighted that Ayushman Bharat scheme has provided cashless health coverage to millions of beneficiaries across the country and has now been extended to senior citizens as well. Mr. Gadkari also noted that Jan Aushadhi Kendras have been made quality medicines available at affordable prices, helping reduce out-of-pocket healthcare expenditure for people. On the occasion of World Blood Donor Day today, Union Health Minister Jagat Prakash Nadda has called upon the people to come forward and voluntarily donate blood to help save lives. In a social media post, Mr. Nadda said that blood donation is one of the simplest yet most effective ways to give someone a second chance at life. The health minister also stressed on the need to spread awareness about the importance of blood donation, dispel common myths associated with it, and encourage greater public participation in this noble cause. President Draupadi Murmu has extended her greetings to the people of the country, particularly the people of Odisha, on the occasion of Harvest Festival Raja. In a social media post, the president described Raja as a welcoming festival of the monsoon season that is celebrated to honor the earth, motherhood and the clouds. She said the festival reflects the deep bond between nature and society and is marked by traditional festivities including pitas, betel leaves and swing games. The government has appointed noted economist Professor Alak N. Sharma as chairman of a high-level technical expert committee on labor statistics. The committee has been constituted to strengthen and periodically review labour market indicators and assess the evolving structure of India's labour market. The committee will focus on generating more timely and internationally comparable labour statistics. In ICC Women's T20 World Cup, India will begin their campaign against arch rivals Pakistan in Group A fixture at Edgbaston in Birmingham today. The match will start at 7 p.m. Indian Standard Time. Australia lead Turkey 1-0 at a half-time in their opening FIFA World Cup 2026 match in Vancouver. In other FIFA World Cup action today, Scotland ended a 28-year wait for a World Cup victory with a hard-fought 1-0 win over Haiti in their Group C opener at Gillette Stadium in Massachusetts. Elsewhere in the same group, five-time champion Brazil were held to a 1-1 draw by Morocco in New Jersey. Vinicius Junior rescued a point for Brazil with an equaliser in the 32nd minute. And that is the end of this news bulletin.

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1: It gives me immense pleasure to welcome you all to SNM Hospital Leh on the occasion of World Blood Donor Day. 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
0: Lanjas yang testing ne thak chinba salkanguni skola mola jatinjik tang SNM smankhangi blood centery nodal officer Dr. Yangchan Dolme izuk mola jat.
2: Today on the 14th June, we gather to mark World Blood Donors Day, a day that belongs to every person who has ever extended their arm to save a stranger's life. We observe this day for three reasons. First, to honor Karl Landsteiner, born on this date, Nobel Prize winner, Austrian-American biologist, physician, and immunologist, widely known as father of transfusion medicine, whose discovery of blood groups made safe transfusions possible. Second, to thank the millions of voluntary, unpaid donors across the globe. Third, to remind the world of a hard truth that blood has no factory, there's no substitute. It flows only from one human to another. Every second, someone needs it. A mother in labor, a child with thalassemia, and a cancer patient, and a victim of an accident. Without donors, medicine stands helpless. This year's theme, One Drop of Humanity, Give Blood, Save Lives. One drop, that's all it takes to start. One drop holds no religion, no caste, no border. It carries only humanity.
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5: All the doctors and all the selfless blood donors and their representative associations, I'd like to thank everyone personally for this wonderful function coming together and much more for giving your valuable blood. When we were giving the certificates, there were people who have donated more than 80 times, 70 times. Well, that is the best gift we can give selflessly, because most of the time when we give certain gift to others, we know the recipient, but when we give blood, we actually don't know the recipient. It is for anybody in need, for whoever is in need. That is the beauty of this. And the second thing is, blood is something which cannot be manufactured by machines. It is only produced, it is God's gift. It can only be produced by the human body. And from one human body, it is transferred to another through our donation. It is how we show our love to our fellow human beings and oneness among all of us. And especially in a very close-knit society like Ladakh, it is very important. And Ladakh can in fact show an example to the rest of the country as far as blood donation is concerned. And Ladakh is presently doing a very good job. And I'd like to congratulate all the health government staff, including the doctors and technicians, for this. And thank you once again, all donors and the associations. Thank you.
0: Tinjuga Tsokspa SNM Smankangi, Deputy Superintendent, Dr. Nurbu Anchugis Tsokspa Thurjeche Sungshat Saladzaz.
6: On behalf of SNM Hospital, J&K State Blood Transfusion Council, who is the main organizer, deepest gratitude to our chief guest, Mr. L. Franklin, Honorable Commissioner, Secretary, Health and Medical Education. 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
0: Inna botang yampo le ninthodi grimboton, wonspa salazat, Julie.

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3: 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Prime Minister Narendra Modi and French President Emmanuel Macron hold delegation-level talks at historic Villa Carolos at Nice. Focus on expanding special global strategic partnership between two countries across key sectors. Both leaders jointly inaugurate Bharat Innovates event at Palada Expositions. India's space economy poised to grow from $9 billion to $45 billion in the next decade. In Maharashtra, 8 pilgrims die as vehicle falls in well in Solapur. All 14 Indian crew members rescued from a vessel off Oman coast after engine failure. And in cricket, India set a target of 171 runs for Pakistan in the group stage match of ICC Women's T20 World Cup in Birmingham. And now the news in detail. Prime Minister Narendra Modi and French President Emmanuel Macron held delegation-level talks at historic Villa Carolos at Nice in France. The discussions between two sides focused on expanding the special global strategic partnership between two countries across key sectors including defense, technology and trade. Prime Minister Modi was accompanied by the National Security Advisor Ajit Doval, External Affairs Minister S. Jaishankar, Foreign Secretary Vikram Misri and senior officials. President Macron was accompanied by French Minister for Europe and Foreign Affairs, Jean-Noël Barrot, and other senior officials. The two leaders also interacted during a walk-and-talk session at Villa Carolos. Earlier, Prime Minister Modi and French President Macron jointly inaugurated Bharat Innovates event at Pallada Expositions at Nice in France today. The landmark initiative showcases India's rapidly expanding innovation and startup ecosystem. The flagship event being held under the India France Year of Innovation brings together over 120 Indian startups and leading investors, technology leaders, and premier educational institutions from across the globe. It features innovations across 13 key sectors, including advanced computing, semiconductors, artificial intelligence, clean energy, and others. Speaking on the occasion, Prime Minister Modi highlighted India's startup revolution by saying that the country's youth are developing solutions for global challenges in a number of areas.
4: Aaj Bharat mein ek startup revolution ho raha hai. 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
3: Highlighting the strength of India-France ties, Mr. Modi said, while many nations engage in trade and strategic cooperation, only a few relationships are guided by a shared vision as well as common interests.
4: दुनिया में अलग-अलग देश एक दूसरे के साथ व्यापार करते हैं, अलग-अलग देशों के बीच स्ट्रेटेजिक पार्टनरशिप भी होती है, लेकिन कुछ रिलेशन ऐसे होते हैं जो शेयर्ड इंटरेस्ट के साथ साथ शेयर्ड विजन से भी ड्राइव होते हैं. भारत और फ्रांस का रिश्ता कुछ ऐसा ही है.
3: Addressing the gathering, French President Macron praised India's emergence as a global innovation powerhouse and said the question today is no longer whether India is innovating, but who will innovate with India.
5: A country with 1.4 billion inhabitants, a country who pays on know-how and research, knowledge and training as many engineers as Europe and the US combined, more than 1 million per year. So in every respect, a country with research, innovations and frontier models is spearheading global innovation.
3: The French president also lauded India's achievements, including Chandrayaan mission, as examples of India's technological excellence.
5: With the Chandrayaan 3 mission in July 2023 that allowed the very first moon landing on the south pole of the moon, that was led in record time by Israel with cost, with record force, is demonstrations in terms of strength, innovation, but also in terms of implementation at the industrial level, and something that is very concrete. And this has to lead many countries of the world to see India how it's like today. Not only a country full of contractors, no, it's a country of innovation.
3: Speaking at the event, Union Commerce and Industry Minister Piyush Goyal said India is emerging as a trusted and reliable partner at a time of global geopolitical and technological transformation.
6: The world seeks trusted and reliable partners. And that is what India brings to the table. We bring the energy of the world's youngest large nation, the finest talent pool available, and a scale that few can match.
3: Following the inauguration, Prime Minister Modi and President Macron visited the exhibition and interacted with startup founders, researchers, and investors participating in the event. Prime Minister Narendra Modi will arrive in Slovakia later tonight, marking the first ever visit by an Indian Prime Minister to the country. During his two-day visit, Mr. Modi will meet Slovakian President Peter Pellegrini and hold talks with Slovakian Prime Minister Robert Fico in Bratislava. We have more from our correspondent.
7: A ceremonial welcome will be accorded to the Prime Minister on Monday morning. Sri Narendra Modi will meet President Pellegrini and Prime Minister Fico during the visit. The Indian diaspora in Slovak Republic is highly excited about the maiden visit of an Indian Prime Minister to the country. Smidhi M. Palluruthi, Akashvani News from Bratislava in Slovak Republic.
3: Union Science and Technology Minister Dr. Jitendra Singh today said India's space economy is poised to grow from the current $8 to $9 billion to nearly $40 to $45 billion over the next decade. Addressing a press conference in New Delhi, the minister said this growth is driven by policy reforms, growing private participation and a rapidly expanding innovation ecosystem.
2: Our correspondent has filed this report.
8: Programs such as Swachh Bharat, Digital India, Digital Health, Deep Ocean Mission and Gaganyaan have helped position science and innovation at center of India's development journey. Missions such as Chandrayaan 3 have transformed space science into a subject of widespread public interest, creating unprecedented awareness and engagement among citizens across the country. India's growing capabilities in frontier sectors such as space, atomic energy and advanced technologies have strengthened the country's global standing. With Suparna Singh,
3: The National Testing Agency NTA has released the admit cards for the NEET UG re-examination for admission to undergraduate medical courses. Candidates can download their admit cards from NTA's official website neet.nta.nic.in. The re-examination is scheduled to be held on the 21st of this month from 2 p.m. to 5:15 p.m. NTA has advised the candidates that they should verify their bank account details for refund before downloading the admit card. In Maharashtra, 8 devotees, including children, died after a pickup vehicle carrying them fell into a roadside well in Solapur district this afternoon. 5 injured were shifted to Pandharpur for treatment. An investigation has been launched into the incident. Maharashtra Chief Minister Devendra Fadnavis expressed grief at the tragic accident. He also announced an ex gratia of 5 lakh rupees to the families of those who died in the accident. This is Akashwani giving you the news. For quick news updates around the clock, follow us on our X handle at AIR News Alerts. And for details of these stories and more, log on to our website newsonair.gov.in and download the News on AIR app. Welcome back to the News at 9. India has undergone a remarkable transformation driven by the principles of Sabka Saath, Sabka Vikas, Sabka Vishwas and Sabka Prayas under the visionary leadership of Prime Minister Narendra Modi in the last 12 years. Akashwani News brings you a special feature on 12 Saal Vishwas Ke, Vikas Ke, Jan Kalyan Ke. Today we focus on the steps taken by the government to bring ease of living in the lives of the country's citizens. A report.
9: Years of reforms have become 12 years of trust. Whether it is GST, faceless tax, or Digital India, every step has made citizens feel that they too are nation builders. Comprehensive revisions to income, tax slabs, and rates in the Union Budget 25-26 have been designed to benefit all taxpayers. Next generation GST has simplified taxation and made life easier for citizens. Talking to Akashwani News, film producer and distributor Samir Dixit said GST reforms are one of the biggest policy decisions of this government.
10: The GST has completed 10 years and now we have got a very better structure of GST for the all services and products. And as far as the film production and the other things are concerned, so that way now the GST is becoming more the user friendly and it is fully online. It's a good and simple tax and that is now it is happening.
9: Narendra Modi government has embraced digital technology and has leveraged this technology within both the realms of politics and policy making. India is poised to become a global leader in 6G technology. The goal is to contribute approximately 10% to global patents related to 6G. Talking to Akashwani News, Mahendra Tiwari, CEO of Ethernet Express, said Digital India is helping people living in remote areas and people who are at the bottom of the pyramid.
11: Digital India is going to shape up the country of ours. This paradigm shift is truly worth appreciating. The initiative like BharatNet, which is being complemented by the infrastructure which is being created by telcos, or the infra providers is something which is going to surely pave path for a glorious future of India.
9: Over the past 12 years, NDA government has envisioned the nation's dreams on a grand scale and worked to ensure saturation of programs designed to enhance public amenities. Ease of living is no longer just a phrase, it has become the government's guiding mantra. Suparna Saikya, Akashwani News, Delhi.
3: Indian Embassy in Oman has said that all 14 Indian crew members from the Indian flag mechanized sailing vessel Virat 1 have been rescued. The vessel had suffered an engine failure off the coast of Oman. The embassy said that the crew members are safe and in good health and are on board another vessel, MV Jabal Ali 9. The embassy added that the crew members are being headed to Mumbai. Indian Embassy in Muscat or Monterey said it remains in active coordination with local Omani authorities, port officials and the shipping company regarding Indian national Nishant Urthanathan, who died on board MT Celestial due to medical conditions. The embassy said that the vessel is expected to berth soon at Duckham Port and necessary arrangements have been made for prompt recovery of the mortal remains from the vessel. The mission is in touch with the family and facilitating all formalities for the earliest repatriation of the mortal remains to India. Rebel TMC MPs met Lok Sabha Speaker Om Birla at his residence in Delhi today amid ongoing tussle in the Trinamool Congress. The TMC leaders include Kakoli Ghosh, Sayuni Ghosh, Mala Roy and Shatabdi Roy. Earlier, they had met BJP leader and Union Minister Bhupendra Yadav. Meanwhile, TMC MPs Kirti Azad and Sagarika Ghosh met the Lok Sabha Speaker at his residence and submitted a letter to him. Later, talking to media, Mr. Azad said he told the Speaker that the rebel MPs have no legitimacy and the manner in which they are acting is unconstitutional. And moving on to the world of sports, in cricket, India have set a target of 171 runs for Pakistan in their opening Group A match of the ICC Women's T20 World Cup at Edgbaston in Birmingham. In reply, Pakistan were 21 for no loss when reports last came in. Here is more in this report.
12: Skipper Harmanpreet Kaur-led Indian side is aiming to begin their T20 World Cup campaign with a win against their arch-rivals Pakistan. In the match, India opted to bat first and managed to set a fighting total after some early breakthroughs. The match is currently underway. In the other Group A fixture of the day, Bangladesh registered a convincing 6-wicket victory over the Netherlands. On to archery, India's Dheeraj Bomadevra and teenager Kumkum Mohod clinched the gold medal in recurve mixed team event at the World Cup Straight 3 in Turkey today. The Indian duo produced a brilliant display to upset reigning Olympic champions South Korea 5-1 in the finals. Next we have from the field of football, where in the FIFA World Cup, Australia made a dream start to their campaign, defeating Turkey 2-0 in the Group D opener. In another match, Scotland moved to the top of Group C with a hard-fought 1-0 victory over Haiti this morning. Moreover, five-time champions Brazil were held to a 1-1 draw by Morocco in New Jersey last night. Meanwhile, Germany will take on Curaçao in a Group E clash in Houston tonight. Chirag Jha, Akashwani News, Delhi.
3: And now, before we end the bulletin, the headlines once again. Prime Minister Narendra Modi and French President Emmanuel Macron hold delegation-level talks at historic Villa Carolos at Nice, focus on expanding special global strategic partnership between the two countries across key sectors. Both leaders jointly inaugurate Bharat Innovates event at Palada Expositions. India's space economy poised to grow from $9 billion to $45 billion in the next decade. In Maharashtra, 8 pilgrims die as vehicle falls in well in Solapur. All 14 Indian crew members rescued from a vessel off Oman coast after engine failure. And in cricket, India set a target of 171 runs for Pakistan in group stage match of ICC Women's T20 World Cup in Birmingham. 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